in the hood and they sitting on 22. Niggas still on such an 8 though. Tricking on the low for a hoe, nigga. Mom at the crib trying to stretch a couple pesos. Couldn't paint a pretty picture with the tears and the makeup. Better get makeovers to help niggas make money.

0: Yo, man, are you John Wayne, bro? Are you John Wayne?
1: Yeah.
0: Oh, shit, man. What's up? Hey, look, I don't know who you are, bro, but I'm with this girl. She says she knows who you are. I think she's a big fan.
1: Hi.
0: But she says you rap, and I'm not really seeing it,
1: though. Yeah. No, I don't look like a rapper, but I do.
0: So you rap?
1: I do rap.
0: You rap?
1: Yeah, I make rap music.
0: Really?
1: Yeah.
0: Really?
1: Yeah. It's not that great, but it's cool.
0: No, all right.
1: She likes it.
0: Yeah. All right, man. I mean, I'm not really seeing it, but
1: it's okay. I mean, you know, you can YouTube it later if you want. You know.
0: All right, man. Well, look. I mean, it's her birthday. You know, I'm in the club. She's a fan, so it mean a lot to me, and I know it mean a lot to her.
1: I understand. I'm kind of. Oh man, I'm with my friends. I don't want to do this right now. Like,
0: if you spit a rap for her real quick.
1: No. I don't want to, like, it's a thing, you know, like, what do you do for a living? What do you office?
0: I work at Radio Shack, bro.
1: Work at Radio Shack? Well, go get some cables right now.
0: Look, bro.
1: You see what I mean?
0: Look, bro, I don't want it to be like that, yo. I'm not trying to, like, come at you. I'm just saying, like.
1: You're not gonna leave me alone, huh?
0: I mean, it's her birthday, dog. I'm just saying.
1: My voice,
2: Okay,
0: I see the
2: check, check, check, check.
0: I'm not trying to break it up.
2: I'm coming to you live from the. Don't ask me for nothing. About to kill this mic with the. You need to stop fronting.

tell you this story, man. A few years ago, me and my pops, Sylvia Demo, and my pops said, he listened to it for about a week, came back to me, said, dang boy, what? They talking about, he gonna run up in somebody's house. He talking about you?

0: symbolizing, and these are all words.
1: Damn.
2: Yeah.
1: James Brown.
2: Yo.
1: Cocaine.
2: Okay, there we go. Yeah. Hey man, don't never fuck with a nigga that don't get girls. A nigga always just for your sweat.

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Why? Because every miserable street junkie, every skinny kid who goes to bed hungry because his mama is looking for a

Welcome to GiftGuff's voicemail. The person you're calling can't take your call at the moment. Please leave your message after the tone. You can re-record your message by pressing hash at any time.

0: No, those are mangoes, and those are mine. Go eat your cereal. You just had them in the bun. Stop trying to eat everything. It was a roach in your food. At City Cafe? You said at City Cafe?
1: Yes, downtown.
0: That's tragic. What the, did they give you your money back?
1: Nah, we ain't pay yet, so I ain't have to pay. They gave us a piece of paper. Free.